it, I'll do it up very nice and fancy. I got the stuff, come and take a chance. See, I got a Jones, girl, I'm in the mood to get busy, girl, I'm busy for a little solitude. Yo, this is the moment I'm dreaming of, you and me.

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1: We're on a mission from God.
0: What does it all mean?
2: Ah, good morning. My name is Benny Siegel. Okay.
1: We're on a mission from God.
0: What does it all mean?

logic of war seems to be that if a belligerent can fight, he will fight. That leaders will not surrender until surrender is academic. How is a national leader to explain the sacrifice